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All right, coming up next, we have a great, great, great song from Nevada. It is Redbone and Come and Get Your Love.

You ever wonder what we could have been? You said you wouldn't and you did. 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Now all my drinks and all my feelings are all mixed. Always missing people that I shouldn't be missing. Sometimes you gotta burn some bridges just to create some distance. I know that I control my thoughts and I should stop reminiscing. But I learned from my dad that it's good to have feelings when love and trust are gone. I guess this is moving

0: God, it is 5:16 and it's 98 degrees. The band? No, it's just hot outside. 98 degrees. Anything over 95, it could be 105. It's going to be H-O-T hot. A three-letter word that you call lots of four-letter words. All right, this is the 5 o'clock Funny Bone, so let's get right to it. There we go.
1: Pizza Hut is being sold for $2.7 billion. Not to be outdone, Papa John's will settle for whatever you have on you.
2: An Ohio-based food company has issued a recall for a refrigerated mac and cheese because it contains an undeclared allergen. Even worse, it's cats.
1: Hey guys, I heard that a woman in Arizona was pulled over for allegedly going over 100 miles an hour, and she claimed that she was rushing home for Love Island. Everyone in the county jail was like, a new bombshell has entered the villa.
2: The vacation rental platform Airbnb announced last week that it is giving away more than 1,300 tickets to the FIFA World Cup to hosts and guests. But if you don't strip your bed at the end of your stay, they send you to the Mets game instead.
3: There's another song I like by a band called Lone Star. The song's called I'm Already There. Very dramatic song. If you've not heard the song, it's about a guy, he's out working the road. He misses his family because he's on the road, and I get that. Instead, he calls his wife from a lonely, cold hotel room. Well, it seems like a booking issue to me, you know what I mean? It's not hard to find a hotel with heat these days. And he hears this little kid in the background, his kid's small, and his kid gets on the phone, his kid goes, Dad, when you coming home? This is what he says to his kid. He goes, I'm already there. I was like, why are you doing that to that kid? That kid's probably like, what? You're home? Why are we doing this weird phone thing here? You know, or maybe the song's darker than we realize, you know? Maybe the dad's like, son, I am home. You're my side family. And,
0: Oh, my God, that was hilarious. All right, we're going to break away to our sponsors right now, the side family. Keep it locked on the best show on radio, 101.

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7: All righty, guys, this is another look at your weather. Traffic. Reno, we got 580 North and SR 431 cutoff. Reno, we have 580 North and Neal Road northbound. In Sparks, we have, well, it's the same one, I-80 East and mile marker 30. That's 2 miles from the USA Parkway. Also on 439 and 10th Street in Sparks. And in Fernley, we have I-80 East, mile marker 78, like you're going to the onion plant. It's out there, so if you got to work out there, just expect some delays, all right. 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

0: Sorry, I'm just mucking around. 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Oh, yeah, banana, another banana joke. All right, guess what? It's the 5 o'clock hour, 5 o'clock funny bone. Let's get right to it. Man, it's still hot outside, guys. I'm waiting for snow. Right now, we got some Chris Rock coming to you right now.
1: I had a little baby girl. Yeah. It's not a big deal. I mean, even roaches have kids, right? But I got a little baby girl, right? And it's amazing when you have a girl. You're a man. You have a girl. Because I realize I'm the man in her life. And my relationship with my daughter is going to affect her relationship with men for the rest of her life. And every man in here is dating a woman with some daddy issues. That ain't fun, okay? Sometimes I'm walking with my daughter, I'm talking to my daughter, I'm looking at her, I'm pushing her and stole her, and sometimes I pick up and I just stare at her, and I realize my only job in life is to keep her off the pole. Keep my baby off the pole. And I'm not making fun of the strippers, because some of them just missed a few hugs. Some of them were like, "Daddy, can we talk?" "Hey, I'm watching the game. I'll show you. I'm gonna dance naked to Motley Crue records. I'm gonna change my name to Cinnabuns, and I'm gonna wear clear heels."
0: Well, folks, there you got it. It is 5:47 right now, and that was your 5 o'clock funny bone, Chris Rock. And I had to play that one because my son, his new girl, her name is Briar. She's 6 months old, and you know, it's his first time on Father's Day, and I can't wait. I'm so excited about it. All right, enough of the mush. I'll start crying. Yep. I want to thank everybody for listening to today's show. Well, I'm going to come back with a traffic report, but figured I'd thank you in advance. Let's go to a commercial. We'll be right back.
2: Burnley is the place to be this 4th of July. This year, they are not only celebrating our country's 250th anniversary, but also the 25th anniversary of Fernley becoming an incorporated city. The day starts with a grand parade down Main Street. 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Starting at dusk, a spectacular fireworks show. There will be live music until midnight. 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
0: 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Thank God. 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All right, kicking off the next block of rock is my favorite singer right now, Olivia Dean. So easy to fall in love. I figured it out. What makes this song so cool is it is completely chic. Yes, it's chic. I said it. It's bad to the bone.
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0: KRNG. Fallon, Reno, Friendly Sparks, Nevada, and surrounding.
1: Celebrating America's 250th birthday. In 1936, one man shattered the myth of Nazi superiority. Jesse Owens, the grandson of a slave, competed in the Olympics in Germany that year.
2: Ohio State's phenomenal Jesse Owens again takes the spotlight as he sprints for the takeoff in the broad jump.
1: Adolf Hitler wanted to show the world that the Aryan race was racially superior. But 22-year-old Owens destroyed that lie by winning an unprecedented 4 gold medals. He proved to the world that excellence is not confined to one race or nationality.
3: After the fanfares of the Olympic opening comes the most amazing performance by America's Jesse Owens in the 100 meter. The world's most superb runner makes the others look as if they're walking as he wins the final and equals the world's record time. This and his later victory in the long jump may well be the athletic performances of the century.
4: The competition was grand and we're very glad to come out on top. Thank you, very kindly.
1: He returned to the United States where discrimination was still rampant, but his achievements were an important stepping stone on the road to civil rights for all.

0: Hey, it's Eric from XYZ with Eric Zachary, your night show here on 101.3, My Biggest Little Radio. And here's a little taste of what you can expect with us every single night. I hate people who have fear of airports. Grow up. Grow up. Grow up. I hate people who have a lack of their...
1: I can keep going.
2: Do you have something, Audrey?
1: I'm not done. I hate people who interrupt me.
2: Whether you're getting into shenanigans with me, Jordan...
1: I had a cousin who maced himself.
2: I did that. I maced myself at summer camp.
3: What?
2: I
3: was on purpose?
2: I didn't know.
3: Or the latest in entertainment news with me, Audrey.
4: If you could describe to us Christmas Carol right
3: I'll
4: now.
3: I'll tell you about it.
1: Give me a 10-second pitch.
3: Okay. Yeah. Scrooge, grumpy man. Yes. Then there's Tiny Tim, little sad boy.
4: Yes. And okay.
1: Then, first of all, Tiny Tim's not a main character at all.
3: Yes, he is.
1: He's in like the first scene in the end.
3: No, yes, he is because he's like, oh, Christmas.
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0: 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Fallon, Reno, Friendly Sparks, Nevada, and surrounded.
1: Celebrating America's 250th birthday. In 1936, one man shattered the myth of Nazi superiority. Jesse Owens, the grandson of a slave, competed in the Olympics in Germany that year.
2: Ohio State's phenomenal Jesse Owens again takes the spotlight as he sprints for the takeoff and the broad jump.
1: Adolf Hitler wanted to show the world that the Aryan race was racially superior. But 22-year-old Owens destroyed that lie by winning an unprecedented 4 gold medals. He proved to the world that excellence is not confined to one race or nationality.
3: After the fanfares of the Olympic opening comes the most amazing performance by America's Jesse Owens in the 100 meters. The world's most superb runner makes the others look as if they're walking as he wins the final and equals the world's record time. This and his later victory in the long jump may well be the athletic performances of the century.
4: The competition was grand and we're very glad to come out on top. Thank you very kindly.
1: He returned to the United States where discrimination was still rampant, but his achievements were an important stepping stone on the road to civil rights for all.
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0: to XYZ with Eric Zachary on 101.3 FM, my biggest little radio. Mom's hot take on XYZ with Eric Zachary. It's all brought to you by T-Mobile. My mom joining the show to provide her perspective on not having a cell phone in 2026.
1: I just took a jump back into time. Yeah. I was like sitting at the bar with everybody around me.
0: Okay, some context.
1: Out of phone.
0: Not that there's anything wrong with it, but my mom's not like the type to frequent a bar by herself. Like, I had a doctor's appointment. I was visiting my parents. I was going to see my, I almost said my pediatric doctor, my primary doctor, which is, I just really like the guy. I've seen him for a couple of years now, and like, it's only like 40 minutes, 50 minutes from me. So I'm like, I see him once a year. I'm just going to keep the same doctor. So I was going for my annual, and I'm like, Mom, I love you. You're not coming into my physical with me. So why don't you just, I'll drop you off at the wine bar across the street, and I'll come see you after. And I realized pretty quickly she doesn't have her phone because I'm starving. I've been fasting all day. Anyone that gets their annual physical, you have to fast before you get blood drawn. And I'm texting her. I'm like, hey, I'll be there in like 10 minutes. Can you please order food? I know we're in a hurry. I need food. Tried to call her. Nothing. And then I look at my phone and I have like a missed call from this random phone number. And I'm like, usually my phone marks
1: it was
0: spam.
1: Brian the bartender. Yeah. How do you not know Brian?
0: So you asked to borrow the bartender's cell phone. But like in 2026, I feel like you can't just call from a random number like that. Mm-hmm. No one's in their right minds picking up that anymore. Right.
1: But is it safe to text? Because but that's safe too. I don't know Brian the bartender. I don't know if I want to text from his phone.
0: What? You're texting me. You called from the same number. What do you think you're divulging?
1: I think that texting stays longer than calling.
0: It's the same record. Like, I have his number still. So you want to call him?
1: No. Maybe I do.
0: I just, I think you did it in a world where, like, you were thinking, you were reverting to the 80s where it's like, you didn't have a cell phone back then. But, like, if I'm just going to pick up a random phone and call someone by memory, by phone number, they'll answer because they don't know. Their phone just rings.
2: Yeah.
0: And it's like, no, I see this as getting screened. A, my phone is screening it for me. I also use an app because I don't want, like, spam calls all the time.
1: So now if I'm getting abducted, I don't do, text me. I better text.
0: Be like, help.
1: Help.
0: Yeah.
1: Help.
0: Although that sounds like one of the scam texts.
2: Yeah, I know. Not go straight to Eric if you're getting abducted.
0: I think I was just one of the few numbers, to be fair.
2: I would go maybe 911.
0: No. Hey, I can activate as a hostage negotiator real quick. I think I'm just one of the numbers that you know by heart.
1: Did you see what I texted you just a little while ago? I texted you a picture of my Apple Watch that I rarely wear, and I'm going to start wearing it now.
0: Yeah, that I bought for you that I pay for and you didn't have. Yes.
1: So now it's being charged, and I'm going to have that on.
0: Okay. Yeah, that's a good alternative. But just like a quick reminder, if you're going to if you forget your phone or you go out without your phone, which I kind of want to normalize
1: a
0: little bit.
1: Ask your bartender.
0: More, I'm just trying. This is actually, I'm going to use this as a time to remind my mom. Like, sometimes I'm just not going to have my phone on me. I'm trying to be better about that. I don't need my phone on me 24/7. Mm-hmm. I'll keep it within range or like place where I can check it every 30 minutes or 60 minutes. But like, I don't want to be as accessible as I've been lately.
2: Mm-hmm.
0: But if you need to get a hold of me and you're calling from a random number, I think this goes for a lot of people. Don't just call and not leave a voicemail or not text also like, hey, it's your mom. I'm trying to get a hold of you.
1: I tried leaving you a voicemail. The king of the phone would not let it go through.
0: Yeah,
1: it's there in iCloud.
0: I use an app that prevents people from leaving a voicemail unless you go through a series of prompts.
1: I did. I went through all these prompts and then I left a voicemail.
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0: 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Fallon, Reno, Friendly Sparks, Nevada, and surrounding.
1: Celebrating America's 250th birthday. We the People hasn't always meant all the people. It took 144 years after our nation's founding for women to win the right to vote. The suffragette movement in the U.S. began in 1860.

0: 1848 with a women's rights convention, but back then, the idea of women being able to vote seemed too extreme to some of the attendees. Susan B. Anthony became the leader of the movement in the 19th century.
1: It was we the people, not we the white male citizens,
2: nor yet we the male citizens, but we the whole people who formed the union, and we formed it, not to give the blessings of liberty, but to secure them.
3: Not to the half of ourselves and the half of our posterity, but to the whole people.
0: By 1918, 15 states had granted women the right to vote. A year later, Congress voted in favor of all women in the U.S. having that right. And in 1920, the 19th Amendment was ratified by a majority of the states. Today, we take that right for granted, and women have run for some of the highest offices in the land, including president.

0: street. Yeah, you said forever, now I drive alone past your street.
1: New music coming in hot.
2: Brand new
1: Biggest Little Radio.

0: A new website in, well, it started in South Korea, but I guess anyone can access it. It's a dopamine website that allows users primarily to go, quote unquote, order fake food. So you're not actually spending money, but you go through the motions of like a Grubhub looking site. Where you add things to your cart. It simulates, you know, the cathartic nature of ordering food for delivery, but you don't spend money.
1: Yeah.
0: And you said you would enjoy this.
1: I think I would. I mean, I would probably enjoy it. Like, it's, I was reading the comments on the post that you put in here about it, and it's just like somebody said adults relearn how to play pretend.
0: Yeah.
1: And I was like, that's
0: so accurate.
1: Like,
0: I mean, this is like adult, like, tea party for sure.
1: Yeah, that's awesome. And I totally understand.
0: But see, as a child, and this says a lot about me, but I always needed to understand how things worked.
1: Right.
0: So I was never really great with pretend. I was very good at, like, I would see, I don't know, how do I put this in words? Like, I would go to, like, the deli at the grocery store, and I'd see, like, the conveyor belts for, like, ham or whatever.
1: Sure.
0: And I would try to go home and recreate that with Legos. Like, I wouldn't understand the mechanics of it, but I would definitely want, like, that was better to me than, like, having a fake Easy Bake Oven and being like, this chocolate cake is so good, but it's not there.
1: Yeah, yeah.
0: You know?
1: I like, pretend.
0: Yeah. Do you still pretend?
1: I mean, you know, sometimes.
0: What do you do for a dopamine hit then? Maybe besides, like, obviously I think everyone kind of has a scroll Instagram, scroll TikTok handicap right now. But, like, other than that, is there anything else you get a...
1: Well, you know me. Love to make a craft.
0: Oh, that's great. That's very healthy, I feel like.
1: Though. Yeah, I mean, yesterday I was feeling a little stressed, so like straight after work I just walked my little butt to Michael's, bought a bunch of craft supplies, sat in my room fiddling for a little bit. It was nice. It's like a stress reliever for me.
0: Yeah, I will say for me, organization, I like to describe myself as a type A creative, right? Like, so I'm not type A in the sense that like I can deal with like sheets and numbers and that's all I can stare at every day. I'm good at it, I hate it, but I do like organization. And for my stargazers out there, I'm a Virgo, so take with that with what you may. But like, I really hate the daunting task of having to organize something.
1: Yeah.
0: But if I'm like in the mood, going through my pantry and cleaning things out and reorganizing,
1: I did just do that too.
0: We have a ton of cables in the studio, like reorganizing that stuff, that just hits different.
1: Yeah, I understand
0: that. I think it's the accomplishment that comes with it too.
1: Well, yeah, and it's like being able to know exactly where everything is. Mm-hmm. And
0: it only lasts for a few days, but like, well, I like the idea of it.
1: Yeah, I like, don't even get me started.
0: You're a little tornado. I've seen your apartment before. XYZ with Eric Zachary. What do you do for a little dopamine hit? Maybe in a healthier fashion that's not like scrolling TikTok or Instagram. Let us know. Ironically, go on Instagram and let us know. XYZ content on Instagram.
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0: Big.
1: What?
0: You know how I say
1: one more time.
0: Big.
1: Big?
0: My big.
1: Are you trying to say bag? Can you say bag?
0: I can say bag.
1: Okay, got it.
0: I can say it. It's just that's not how it comes out. Or lake.
1: Oh my God. So I'm very proud of my non-regional dialect. Like I'm from outside Chicago and everyone, like my friends try to pretend that I have a Chicago accent and I don't. I know it.
0: No, you definitely don't.
1: I don't have a Chicago accent. I don't talk like that, right?
0: Yeah.
1: And I also went to a lot of speech and dialect training when I was in school because I knew I was going into journalism to not have a regional dialect.
0: Sure.
1: There is one word, and one word only, that I truly say to her.
0: Oh.
1: And everyone will call me out and say it's tour.
0: Yeah.
1: And it's not. It's actually tour. If you look it up, it's tour.
0: Okay.
1: It's pronounced
0: well,
1: tour.
0: Well, I say tour.
1: That's pretty close to me, actually.
0: But I don't say tour.
1: I
0: say tour.
1: But Jordan, I'm glad he's not here because he'll fight me on this. He says tour. And I'm like, that's the past tense.
0: No, that's wrong.
1: That's the past tense of tearing paper. That's not the same thing. It's tour.
0: But yeah, I agree.
1: What's the word you pronounce wrong and like you standing your ground on this XYZ content on Instagram? I know we're not alone in this.
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1: Celebrating America's 250th birthday. It's a moment considered to be the birth of the television age in politics. On September 26, 1960, CBS broadcast the first televised presidential debate.
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1: John F. Kennedy and Richard M. Nixon meet at the network studio in Chicago. 70 million viewers tuned in to see the candidates answer questions from moderator Howard K. Smith.
3: We have to remember that the Cold War that Mr. Khrushchev is waging, his colleagues are waging, is waged all over the world, and it's waged right here in the United States.
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1: The telegenic Kennedy won the debate, according to TV viewers, but people who listened on the radio thought Nixon was the winner.

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0: And I was like, why would you do that?
1: Yeah.
0: And they look shocked back. Oh my God. And my girlfriend grabs my arm.
1: Oh my God.
0: Like, I'm like, why would you do that? Yeah. Like, why? And they're like, well, I thought I could get over you. I'm like, now we're both uncomfortable. Like, I promise. I don't give you a dirty look.
1: Yeah.
0: I'll get up every single time. I don't care.
1: Yeah.
0: Do not climb over me.
1: Yeah, don't
0: do
1: that.
0: On an airplane.
1: Don't do that. Don't do that at all.
0: Okay.
1: Yeah. I hate when people, if I'm on a plane and you're sitting next to me and you're touching me in any way other than it's like if it's an accident, of course, that's fine. And also,
0: if it's like shoulders and you truly can't avoid it or something.
1: If we're bumping shoulders, we're bumping knees and we give a little, oh, sorry. Like, that's fine. But like, I once got, like, I was in the window seat and the woman in the middle seat was, she was just like an older woman and she was just talking to me, and it's fine. I don't really want to talk to people on a plane, but I will.
0: Mm-hmm.
1: And she's like asking me for help with her phone, but she keeps like putting her hand on my thigh as we're talking.
0: No.
1: And I was like, that's just, it specifically bothers me on an airplane because there's no way
0: there's
1: out.
0: Nowhere, yeah,
1: you know, like there's no scooching away. There's no being polite about it. There's no, you know, it's just like, don't
0: people that
1: me.
0: Like break the touch barrier with someone they don't know, and maybe once, like, and that's just your personality.
1: Yeah,
0: fine. But like,
1: don't get me wrong. Like, I'm, you know, one to give a little shoulder pat. You know what I mean? But like, I'm not gonna
0: an
1: like
0: attaboy.
1: Yeah. I'll be like, ha ha ha ha. You know.
0: Yeah. I don't love it. I don't like when people man spread, and that's usually a move. I have encountered, and maybe this is my personal opinion because I'm a, you know, 6-foot-tall guy, so I don't deal with other men a lot that are doing it to me.
1: Yeah.
0: I have noticed a pattern of women in
1: man spreading.
0: Yeah, but like middle-aged women. And I don't know if that's their way of like fighting back against the system, which is great.
1: Yeah.
0: But don't do it if I'm not encroaching on your space.
1: Sure. Yeah, no. Well, I think the reason I will get on an airplane and I will man spread if I'm next to somebody who's
0: also doing it to you.
1: Like they're going to do it.
0: Yeah, totally.
1: To me.
0: Like if someone's threatening to take your space, I'm in for it. But like, if I'm not doing anything and we're all being pretty mindful of our space, and then you take you're just as bad as the rest of them. Then if you're like wide open thighs, why is your foot under the seat in front of me?
1: Okay, yeah, I think that's stay within your seat.
0: Thank you.
1: Yeah.
0: Or book first class. You poor, broke, unaware person.
1: Okay, I do not agree.
0: XYZ. 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

0: 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Fallon, Reno, Friendly Sparks, Nevada, and surrounding.
1: For almost a quarter of a century, millions of viewers have tuned in to see contestants from all over the country compete for the crown.
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0: XYZ with Derek Zachary. It's your XYZ ENT Entertainment Report, all brought to you by Eggland's Best. Stephen Colbert ended the Tonight Show, or not the Tonight Show, the Late Night, whatever. They all, the Late Show.
1: Yes.
0: I never get the names right.
1: The Late Show is Stephen Colbert.
0: Yeah, the Late Show was Stephen Colbert that he inherited from Letterman. Show's over on the finale because there was a lot of controversy of like why CBS canceled the show even though the ratings were through the roof.
1: Yeah.
0: He pulled a little stunt where he played, or allegedly directed the band to play music from the cartoon The Peanuts.
2: Is the band right now playing the same Peanuts music that I just said people were being sued for using without permission? Is that what you're doing? Oh no, I hope this doesn't cost CBS any money.
0: So this was, I don't know, 3 weeks ago, maybe?
1: Yeah,
0: 4 weeks
1: ago? So it sounds like there has been a licensing agreement between CBS and Lee Mendelsohn Film Productions.
0: Who own the rights to
1: the Linus and Lucy song. But it sounds like, I mean, they were like, we thought it was funny, we're going to get our money, but they're donating it to World Central Kitchen, which Stephen Colbert also donated $2.5 million to.
0: It sounds like they were in cahoots.
1: It sounds like they were perhaps in cahoots.
0: Right.
1: Yes.
0: And it was like, hey, we're going to pull a stunt. You got to quote unquote sue CBS, not actually litigate.
1: Yeah.
0: You know, just get a little bit of a check and then turn it into like a bigger story.
1: Yes.
0: I highly doubt, as much as I'd love to believe the idea of Stephen Colbert sticking it to the man that is CBS, I, as someone that worked for CBS at one point, I find it very hard to believe they weren't also in on this. And they were
1: CBS.
0: Like, yeah, hey, we do it. Because, like, in theory, they could sue Stephen Colbert for putting them at risk. So I think this was just a bigger play to get some people that need money, rightfully so, the money, which is great.
1: For sure. Well, and you know, there's levels of operation, I'm sure.
0: Yeah.
1: You know,
0: I do love the narrative that Stephen Colbert is like, hey, you're letting me go. Let me cost you some cash.
1: Yeah. But anyway, kind of funny stunts. Yeah. It's been settled for a good cause.
0: Yeah.
1: As well.
0: The
1: World Central Kitchen. It is a disaster relief food nonprofit.
0: Awesome. Your XYZ ENT Entertainment Report, all brought to you by Eggland's Best.
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1: Fernley is the place to be this 4th of July. 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The day starts with a grand parade down Main Street. 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There will be live music until midnight. 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
1: Celebrating America's 250th birthday. We the People hasn't always meant all the people. It took 144 years after our nation's founding for women to win the right to vote. The suffragette movement in the U.S. began in 1848 with a women's rights convention. But back then, the idea of women being able to vote seemed too extreme to some of the attendees. Susan B. Anthony became the leader of the movement in the 19th century.
2: It was we the people, not we the white male citizens, nor yet we the male citizens, but we, the whole people, who formed the Union, and we formed it, not to give the blessings of liberty, but to secure them.
3: Not to the half of ourselves and the half of our posterity, but to the whole people.
1: By 1918, 15 states had granted women the right to vote. A year later, Congress voted in favor of all women in the U.S. having that right. And in 1920, the 19th Amendment was ratified by a majority of the states. Today, we take that right for granted, and women have run for some of the highest offices in the land, including president.
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0: Mom's hot take on XYZ with their exact reads. All brought to you by T-Mobile. My mom joining the show to provide her perspective on not having a cell phone in 2026.
1: I just took a jump back into time. Yeah. I was like sitting at the bar with everybody around me.
0: Okay, some context.
1: Out of phone.
0: Not that there's anything wrong with it, but my mom's not like the type to frequent a bar by herself. Like, I had a doctor's appointment. I was visiting my parents. I was going to see my, I almost said my pediatric doctor, my primary doctor. Which is, I just really like the guy. I've seen him for a couple of years now, and like, it's only like 40 minutes, 50 minutes from me. So I'm like, I see him once a year. I'm just going to keep the same doctor. So I was going for my annual, and I'm like, Mom, I love you. You're not coming into my physical with me. So why don't you just, I'll drop you off at the wine bar across the street, and I'll come see you after. And I realized pretty quickly she doesn't have her phone because I'm starving. I've been fasting all day. Anyone that gets their annual physical, you have to fast before you get blood drawn. And I'm texting her. I'm like, hey, I'll be there in like 10 minutes. Can you please order food? I know we're in a hurry. I need food. Tried to call her. Nothing. And then I look at my phone and I have like a missed call from this random phone number. And I'm like, usually my phone marks
1: it was
0: spam.
1: Brian the bartender. Yeah. How do you not know Brian?
0: So you asked to borrow the bartender's cell phone. But like in 2026, I feel like you can't just call from a random number. Like that, mm-hmm. No one's in their right minds picking up that anymore. Right.
1: But is it safe to text? Because but that's safe too. I don't know
0: text?
1: Brian the bartender. I don't know if I want to text from his phone.
0: What? You're texting me. You called from the same number. What do you think you're divulging?
1: I think that texting stays longer than calling.
0: It's the same record. Like, I have his number still. You want to call him?
1: No. Maybe I do.
0: I just, I think you did it in a world where, like, you were thinking, you were reverting to the 80s where it's like, you didn't have a cell phone back then. But, like, if I'm just going to pick up a random phone and call someone by memory, phone number, they'll answer because they don't know. Their phone just rings.
2: Yeah.
0: And it's like, no, I see this as getting screened. A, my phone is screening it for me. I also use an app because I don't want, like, spam calls all the time.
1: So now if I'm getting abducted, I don't do,
0: text me.
1: I better text.
0: Be like, help.
1: Help.
0: Yeah.
1: Help.
0: Although that sounds like one of the scam texts.
2: Yeah, I would not go straight to Eric if you're getting abducted.
0: I think I was just one of the few numbers, to be fair.
2: I would go maybe 911.
0: No. Hey, I can activate as a hostage negotiator real quick. I think I'm just one of the numbers that you know by heart.
1: Did you see what I texted you just a little while ago? I texted you a picture of my Apple Watch that I rarely wear, and I'm going to start wearing it
0: that I
1: now.
0: Yeah, that I bought for you that I pay for and you didn't have. Yes.
1: So now it's being charged, and I'm going to have that on.
0: Okay. Yeah, that's a good alternative. But just like a quick reminder, if you're going to if you forget your phone or you go out without your phone, which I kind of want to normalize
1: a
0: little bit.
1: Ask your bartender.
0: More, I'm just trying. This is actually, I'm going to use this as a time to remind my mom. Like, sometimes I'm just not going to have my phone on me. I'm trying to be better about that. I don't need my phone on me 24/7. Mm-hmm. I'll keep it within range or like place where I can check it every 30 minutes or 60 minutes. But like, I don't want to be as accessible as I've been lately.
2: Mm-hmm.
0: But if you need to get a hold of me and you're calling from a random number, I think this goes for a lot of people. Don't just call and not leave a voicemail or not text also. Like, hey, it's your mom. I'm trying to get a hold of you.
1: I tried leaving you a voicemail. The king of the phone would not let it go through.
0: Yeah,
1: it's there in iCloud.
0: I use an app that prevents people from leaving a voicemail unless you go through a series of prompts.
1: I did. I went through all these prompts and then I left a voicemail.
0: I didn't get it. We'll go check that. Check the tape tomorrow. Mom's Hot Take. It's all brought to you by T-Mobile. 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It's XY. YZ with Eric Zachary on 101.3 FM, my biggest little radio.
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0: RNG. Fallon, Reno, Friendly Sparks, Nevada, and surrounding.
1: Celebrating America's 250th birthday. In 1962, President John F. Kennedy said these inspiring words.
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3: Okay, engine stop. Houston, Tranquility Base here. The Eagle has landed. Roger, Tranquility, we copy you on the ground.
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1: Burnley is the place to be this 4th of July. This year, they are not only celebrating our country's 250th anniversary, but also the 25th anniversary of Fernley becoming an incorporated city. The day starts with a grand parade down Main Street. Following the parade, join them at a flag-raising ceremony at the out-of-town park, where there will be a car show, craft fair, and food vendors, contests, kids zone, music, the greased pig contest, and the guns and hoses contest. Starting at dusk, a spectacular fireworks show. There will be live music until midnight. On-site camping is also available. 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
1: Celebrating America's 250th birthday. 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
3: Burnley is the place to be this 4th of July. This year, they are not only celebrating our country's 250th anniversary, but also the 25th anniversary of Fernley becoming an incorporated city. The day starts with a grand parade down Main Street. 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
3: 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And here's a little taste of what you can expect with us every single night. I hate people who have fear of airports. Grow up. Grow up. Grow up. I hate people who have a lack of their...
4: I can keep going.
5: Do you have something, Audrey?
4: I'm not done. I hate people who interrupt me.
5: Whether you're getting into shenanigans with me, Jordan...
4: I had a cousin who maced himself.
5: I did that. I maced myself at summer camp.
6: What?
5: I
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7: If you could describe to us Christmas Carol right
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6: I'll tell you about it.
4: Give me a 10-second pitch.
6: Okay, yeah. Scrooge, yeah. Grumpy man. Yes. Then there's Tiny Tim, little sad boy.
7: Yes, and okay.
4: First of all, Tiny Tim's not a main character at all.
6: Yes, he is.
4: He's
6: yes,
4: in like the
6: is.
4: First scene in the end.
6: No, yes, he is. Because he's like, oh, Christmas.
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1: Celebrating America's 250th birthday. 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The general manager of WFIL-TV told Dick Clark he was the new host of their daily show, Bandstand, and he was to start that very day. Dick later brought the local show to the ABC network, where it became American Bandstand. 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
5: Burnley is the place to be this 4th of July. This year, they are not only celebrating our country's 250th anniversary, but also the 25th anniversary of Fernley becoming an incorporated city. The day starts with a grand parade down Main Street. 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
1: Celebrating America's 250th birthday. 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In those early days, DJs simply introduced records and read station IDs. But then pioneers like Al Jarvis developed personalities. 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
7: 3FM, KRNG Fallon, Reno, Fernley, Sparks, Nevada, and surrounding. This is Robert Perea from the Fernley Reporter with your Fernley News Minute for Thursday, June 18th. Lyon County Sheriff's deputies investigating a report of a possible child luring incident in Yerington on Wednesday arrested a non-compliant sex offender. The sheriff's office said the suspect briefly spoke to a child who reported the incident to their father. Deputies said the suspect, 78-year-old Rolando Ramirez of Yerington, detectives said they are still investigating the potential child luring and will submit their findings to the district attorney's office. The Fernley City Council voted 3-0 Wednesday night to certify the primary election results. Neil McIntyre, Tim Bickerton, Elisa Rhino, Ryan Cross, Debbie Skinner, and Ryan Hannon all advanced to the general election in their respective races. Stay in touch with your local news with the Fernley Reporter. I'm Robert Perea from the Fernley Reporter, and this has been your Fernley News Minute on 101.3 FM, my biggest little radio.
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0: It's a brand new day. Let's get the show underway. It is Hey Morton. I'm your host, Rick Morton. There's Adina.
1: Hey Morton.
0: There's D-Rock.
2: Hey Morton.
0: We are ready to get into summer, and what does that mean? 4th of July, what would you say is the number one food for 4th of July?
2: Burgers.
1: Hot dogs.
0: Hot dogs! There is a new trend on TikTok, a food trend, and I'm all for it. So get ready for a hot dog TikTok trend, which seems like the last thing I would ever say.
1: Yeah.
0: Let me tell you something. I'm into it, and you will be too, because it's nothing but fun. Finally, it's not Tide Pods. Okay?
1: Oh my God.
0: Something constructive, and I'll share it with you next.
1: And Target, speaking of food, just released their 4 brand new items that will make your morning coffee so much better. If you love a little pizzazz in your coffee, this is
0: last
1: it.
0: Time you were pizzazz, it was like, oh, this is like caramel s'mores, pumpkin, grape. We're like, that's not good at all. That's gross. So
1: oh my God.
0: This isn't over flavoring everything, right?
1: I think 3 out of the 4 are normal flavors, and then 1 is just off the wall and crazy.
0: Okay. All right, I'm for that.
2: All right, and there's a crazy scam going on in New York, and of all places, at Rikers Island. Next, I'm going to give you the details on what crime it is, and don't get any ideas. It's next, right here on A. Morton.

0: brand new day. It is Hey Morton. Welcome to our show. I'm your host, Rick Morton. There's Adina.
1: Hey Morton.
0: There's D-Rock.
2: Hey Morton.
0: You know, normally I don't get on TikTok food trends. I don't like it. And most TikTok trends are mostly just idiotic. I mean, probably the most of all was the Tide Pods one.
1: Oh, yeah.
0: Right? Just stupid. But there's a new TikTok trend that I think could be great for 4th of July, and it is blue hot dogs.
2: What?
0: This is something you can make at home. It's very easy to make. And I will tell you something. If you're a parent, you know that recoloring a food is the most exciting thing you can do for a kid. They won't eat a regular hot dog, but you give them a blue hot dog and they gotta try it.
1: Oh my God.
0: And this is what's going down on TikTok, where you go and you take a beverage like a Gatorade that's blue.
1: Okay.
0: And you boil the hot dogs in that Gatorade. It doesn't change the flavor of them as much, but it really does change the color. And I'm telling you, this is what everybody's doing. So you got to try it out. Blue hot dogs. And it turns them like a dark blue.
1: Like that's a crazy. True blue.
0: Yes.
3: Let's make Gatorade hot dogs for a barbecue. I'm hosting. My family asked for these every summer. Just soak your hot dogs in Gatorade for 15 minutes. They turn this amazing blue color and are packed with a...
0: You got to boil them as well. So it's a blue-green, like imagine an aquamarine hot dog.
1: That's pretty cool.
0: So you just pour blue Gatorade in and you boil the hot dogs in that after letting them sit there for 15 minutes. And your kids will be like, what? Or like, yeah, we made blue hot dogs this year.
1: And I just realized if you squirt on top, like, you know, the little squiggly, some ketchup and a little bit of mayo, like really thin, it's red, white, and blue.
0: There you go.
1: Oh my God.
0: Red, white, and blue. Patriotic hot dogs.
1: That's so cool.
0: All right. So, and you can do it in any flavor. You can take like any color of beverage that has like flavoring like
1: yeah.
0: that. As long as you soak them in there for a little bit and then boil them. You can't just soak them. You got to boil them too.
1: Wow.
0: So you can't soak them and then take them out to the grill. It doesn't work that way. The boiling is what infuses the color.
1: So you boil them in the Gatorade.
0: Right.
1: Oh, okay.
0: I just said that.
1: You know what I thought? Like, you soak them in the Gatorade, and then you take them out, and then you boil them in the water, and I thought, well, that's going to get rid of the color. Yeah.
0: You're right.
1: Got it, Rick.
0: Yeah.
2: Still going to taste like Ecto Cooler. But
0: thanks to... the flavor doesn't translate. For whatever reason, well, just the color sticks.
2: That's a plus, then.
0: Yeah.
1: Wow.
0: So, check it out.
1: Blue hot dogs.
0: Yep, blue hot dogs.
1: Speaking of food, Target has just released 4 new flavors of cold foam. If you want to add a little pizzazz for your morning coffee and you're like, I love some like whipped cream, like a little on top, right?
2: Sound effects.
1: They have 4 new flavors and they are 3 out of the 4 good, I think. They have, of course, salted pistachio cold foam.
0: Okay. It
1: gives you that like Dubai chocolate feel, right?
0: Got it. That's
1: then they
0: good.
1: Have regular chocolate whipped topping foam. So if you love chocolate and you want to add a little bit to your coffee, that one's for you.
0: These are just whipped creams, right?
1: Basically, you know? And then they have a s'mores one. So it gives you a little summer feel of like, yum, s'mores, marshmallow, chocolatey.
0: Okay.
1: And then the last one, they have their gummy worm whipped topping.
2: Whoa.
0: That one won't sell.
1: That one, I don't know how it'll taste with your morning coffee.
0: That's garbage. Nobody wants to taste that sour gummy taste with their coffee. That's awful.
1: It's not sour. It's not sour gummies. It's just regular gummies.
0: Put it in coffee. Put it in coffee. It is
1: that
0: sour.
1: One I'm a little nervous about.
0: That's no good, but they went for it.
2: Oh, my God.
0: They had to do something to get people's attention. They're like, yeah, just throw that out. Nobody bought
1: you
0: that.
1: You got chocolate pistachio s'mores and then gummy worm. So,
0: yeah.
1: I don't know.
0: That's the one that got the attention.
2: Yeah. That was a crazy turn.
0: Yeah.
2: Dude, imagine this. There's a crazy scamming situation going on. Of all places... a prison. We're talking about Rikers Island in New York. Two notable wage theft and overtime fraud situations going on right now, and they're all started as early as June of 2026. The first one is Captain LaTanya Brown. She's basically running a scam and extorting prisoners for money.
1: What?
2: Also marking overtime on her pay card. To get extra money, scamming thousands and thousands of dollars. That money was also tracked to a near casino in Atlantic City where she was spending a lot of money. She's facing up to 20 years in prison because of that. The second situation is an allegation charged. I think his name is William Newland. He's got 93 counts of fraud.
1: How do you even rack them up that much?
2: Because... he was giving his other 10 employees overtime.
1: Oh.
2: That amount of money added up to over $229,000 in taxpayer money.
0: Man.
2: He's also charged for grand larceny, defrauding of the government, official misconduct, and corrupting the government. Dude, they have a whole crime ring in the prison, and these aren't the prisoners, dude. That's crazy.
0: That's even worse.
2: That's
0: California, at least we had prisoners doing it. Remember the unemployment fraud?
2: Oh, yeah.
0: Prisoners in California filed unemployment claims. Well, I bet you're not going to work. $1 billion they got in California for
1: wild.
0: Unemployment. Because couldn't get to work. Why? Well, the old warden wouldn't let me out. It's a legit excuse.
2: Still in lockup.
0: Don't have a job. Yeah.
1: Whoa.
0: Do get ideas. Apparently it pays.
2: Oh, man.
0: Wow.
4: Come on, get on up. Well, then we can be tamed. And we turn in the floor into a zoo.
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0: Okay, let's get a tease for the Daily Dirt.
1: Oh my God, the rumors were true. I'm going to share which two top A-list actors are married. Oh my God, I'll share all the details next in the Daily Dirt.
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0: Shania Twain is currently in the UK as Harry Styles' opener for a residency he's doing. And people were like, why is she the opener for him? Like, seems a little weird. She explained it, and it's really sweet. And I'll share that in just a minute. But first, the rumors were true. Hardly ever do we find like something out that's like, oh, wow, it happened. Remember a few months ago, there was a rumor that Tom Holland and Zendaya were already married.
1: Okay, yeah.
0: And we were like, how? We would not have missed it. Paparazzi would have been all over that. Okay.
2: Right, yeah.
0: Someone in their inner circle would have talked to some photog. I don't know. It is true. It did happen. Tom Holland confirmed it. You know how there were those like AI fake photos of their wedding and it went viral for a little bit?
1: I didn't see those, but...
0: Yeah, someone made them up and said, ooh, they got married in Italy. And like people sort of believed it on top of those rumors. Like, it must be true. Those were fake AI photos. However, Tom was asked about them and said that he was even convinced because his grandma thought that she wasn't invited to the wedding when they went viral. And the interviewer asked Tom if he had to send messages to other family members, you know, about it. Like, hey, guys, those aren't real. Da, da, da. And he said, no, because the rest were all there.
1: Oh, wow.
0: So the wedding did happen. We don't know if it was in Italy, but where was it? How do we not know? Dang it.
2: I still feel like it could be a troll.
1: Yeah, you know, it might. 100% it could be a troll unless she's stepping up going, yeah, we're totally married. I'm Zendaya Holland.
2: Right.
1: And in the meantime, Liam Neeson's like, so, oh, I thought it was about me and Pamela. Oh. I guess we really are broken up.
2: Oh, no.
1: Pamela, are you sure it's not about us? No, you're still broken up. Shucks.
0: Dang.
1: I was hoping.
0: Shania Twain is currently in the UK, and she's Harry Styles' opener. He's doing this 12-day residency at Wembley Stadium. So
1: where?
0: Wembley. Excuse me. Did I say Wimbledy?
1: Yeah. I said Wimbledon and Wembley. Put them together. That makes sense.
0: At Wembley Stadium, and people are sort of like, oh, Shania Twain is a big deal. Why is she opening up for Harry Styles? And she revealed,
1: wait a minute, he's a way bigger deal than she is.
0: As in like longevity, and she's just been around for so long. That
2: yeah, but
0: kinda,
2: he brought her out at Coachella. Like,
0: yeah, still, it was weird. You know, people just thought, that's weird. Why her? You know, like, he should have someone like maybe like a no-name, you know, like, or someone that's like up and coming. That's typically what an opener is. Not like an already big star.
1: I see. An established, you know, legend would not be out there opening for someone who's currently a pop star.
0: Right.
2: But it's great nostalgia. It'd be great.
0: Well, listen, she's explaining exactly why she has this connection to Harry Styles.
1: She's tour mom.
2: Exactly.
1: Yeah.
3: It's my mother's birthday coming up. Would you mind phoning her to wish her happy birthday? And I said, well, of course. Easy. Done. I wish her happy birthday, and I congratulate her on such a fabulous son. I'm so happy for him that he still has his mother through all of this fame. They're bonded. They support each other. And so he called me up, and when he said, will you come and do these shows with me? I'm going back out again on a world tour. I'm like, of course, only for you, Harry.
1: Oh, that's kind of sweet, dude.
0: That's
1: yeah.
0: So sweet.
1: Yep. You know what? She actually does a good job of curating access to her. You don't know too much about her.
2: Yeah.
1: Right? You don't know too much. You know just enough to go, oh, Shania Twain looks great.
0: Yep.
1: And she's still famous, and she's still preserved in our minds as top of the A-list.
0: Right.
1: Yeah.
0: But I'm like, yeah, you're right. I don't know anything about her.
1: Nope. She keeps it on the DL.
2: It's a mystery,
1: right?
2: Dude.
1: Yeah, 100%.
4: Pizza Hut is being sold for $2.7 billion. Not to be outdone, Papa John's will settle for whatever you have on you.
0: I'm Medina, Ani Morton, and that's your daily.

0: Anything you want to know, we'll answer it. You just hit us up in the DMs at Hey Morton.
1: Pam hit us up and asked, Hey Morton, what TV show do you guys suggest I watch if I just want to zone out?
0: Oh, that's a good question.
2: Yeah.
0: Well, I have one. Are we saying a TV show you wouldn't pay attention to and probably fall asleep and wake up and not care because you didn't miss anything?
1: Yeah.
0: Okay. I got that one. It's next here on Hey Morton.

0: Anything you want to know, all answered right here from us. Hey Morton, HeyMorton on Instagram. Ask us your question.
1: Pam, hit us up and ask, hey Morton, what TV show do you guys recommend I watch if I just want to zone out?
0: Oh, there's only one. That is more zone out than any of the others, and you're going to be mad about it. So I'll save it for last.
1: Oh.
0: You're going to be very angry about it.
1: Like, what show could it be?
0: Oh, boy.
1: Okay. My pick would be Gilmore Girls, because you can just put it on, completely zone out, wake up, it's season 3. You don't care really what happened. They talk fast. Mm-hmm. The dialogue moves. And it's just good. It's good vibes all the time.
0: I already fell asleep.
2: Yeah.
0: Yep. There I am, sure. Watching Gilmore Girls.
2: Yeah.
1: It's perfect. Yeah. It's cozy, it's warm, it's like, yeah.
0: It's boring.
2: Yeah.
1: Which is what you want if you want to zone out.
0: Yeah, you're right.
2: Definitely. Mine would absolutely be Treehouse Masters.
1: Oh, I love that show.
2: Those dudes that like go, they're like out in like Oregon building these.
0: Yeah, the weird guy that's like, I really wanted to meet these people and see what kind of tree we were going to build.
2: Right. Now, most of these people just want a fort, but he'll say like, we'll do a mid-century modern version of, and you're like, no. But okay, and a drawbridge, you're like, a ladder would have been
0: fun. Yeah, that's pretty good.
1: It's a good one.
0: But you do try and wake up for the finale.
2: Exactly. I mean, because when you see the beginning, you're like, whatever, blah, blah, blah. 20 minutes later, just wake up or have to use the restroom, you'll see the final product.
0: Well, I watch that show and it frustrates me a little because those guys don't seem like they're focused. Like, we decided to build a zip line for fun just to get these pieces of wood up here. But then Shane was late, so he had to get the zip line.
2: There's always somebody late. Yeah.
0: Right.
2: Somebody sneaks off and goes fishing.
0: Yeah. You're like, dang it. Get to work.
2: It's kind of blah.
0: Get this done. Yeah. You're right. That's a zone out.
2: Yeah.
0: Dina, I'm sorry I have to say it, but the best zone out show of all time is Antiques Roadshow.
2: Oh, dude.
1: Oh, yeah. Yes.
0: The pace, the sound. I mean, you're barely above a swap meet. Yeah. Right?
2: I'll watch paint dry.
0: Yes. Dude. Yeah. Like, this is from the Heterozoic period. And it looks like what you have here could be as worth as much as $1,200. They're like, oh
1: my God.
0: No, say it's not. Oh my gosh. I got to call my wife. You're kidding me. I bought this for $63 at the swap meet. Oh man, I had no idea.
1: Perfect.
0: Yeah. You're like, is it something money? What?
2: Right.
0: Yeah. You watch it and it seems like just one long episode.
2: Yeah.
1: Yes. Yeah. And it was all filmed like in 1972.
0: Yep.
1: That's what I feel like.
0: It has a vibe of a telethon all the way.
2: Yeah.
0: Yeah.
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6: All right, let's play Guess Words. We need two contestants. Someone to play with D-Rock, someone to play with Adina. And just jump in there and see how many words you can guess from the clues that you get. And typically, if you get 7 words right, you're going to win.
7: Oh, yeah.
6: Right? Some days we have a high number games where it's like you got 9 and D-Rock got 10. Yeah. Like, whoa. But more times than not, if you can get 8 words in 30 seconds right, whoo, you win. It's that simple. So do you think you could win? That's the question. 866-570-1903. We're going to ask you to call and play Guess Words. We'll give you 30 seconds. We'll give you a bunch of clues. You guess the words and you get the crown. Let's play Guess Words next right here on Hey Morton.
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6: All right, 30 seconds on the clock. Remember to say pass if you get stumped. On your marks, get set, go.
7: You go to the gas station to get a full what of gas?
12: Tank.
7: Yes, you get in your car and...
12: drive.
7: Captain Crunch, Frosted Flakes, these are all types of...
12: cereal.
7: The activities that you have to do after school at your house is called what?
12: Tap.
7: Okay. You blow bubbles with bubble what? You chew it.
12: Bubble.
7: You chew it. You chew it.
12: A bubble gum.
6: Bubble gum's right. Somehow that one got away from you. Homework was the word that you passed on. You take this, D-Rock couldn't say home because that's part of homework. Yeah. So that's a tough word. It's like, you take this back to the humble abode after after work.
12: Oh, man.
6: Oh, so today you got three. Denise, hold on. Don't go anywhere.
12: Good morning.
6: Jessica, are you ready?
16: I'm ready.
6: All right, 30 seconds on the clock. You and Adina need to get four to win. Say pass okay. If you get stumped. On your marks, get set. Go.
17: When someone raises their voice, you say, don't blink at me.
16: Yeah.
17: Red vines are a type of what?
16: Green.
17: Red vines are
16: licorice.
17: A type. Yes. You deep blank food, so it's crispy.
16: Fry.
17: Yes. You pay your gas and,
16: No.
17: This is like, if you have low blank, like you don't have any blank inside of you to be excited.
16: Energy.
17: Yes. Oh my God.
6: That is awful
17: that
6: clue.
17: That was shocking.
7: Dude. Red Bull is a what drink?
6: Yeah.
17: Oh, that's a good
16: energy.
6: Yes.
17: Energy.
6: Dude. Energy was the word, and she's like trying to have a solar, wind, electricity are all types of energy.
17: Well, it all just went out the window.
7: My grandmother paid really an energy did. Bill. I've never heard of that.
6: You have low. The fact that you got energy makes you an expert player.
17: Very expert. Yes.
6: Dude. Yes.
17: Wow. Oh.
6: Well, Jessica, you got a win today. You
17: yes.
6: got four, and that's all you needed to
16: oh,
6: win.
16: Oh, nice.
6: Yeah, so very nice, but no one's proud of it.
7: Right.
6: you can be, because, I mean, you got energy from that clue. So, really, all-star player there on Guess Words.
18: I don't wanna win.
19: Well, you don't have to.
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0: Okay, we're going to Hollywood in just a minute. What are you going to talk about?
1: Lionel Richie is not letting AI win. So he's doing something about it. I'm going to share what he just filed as a trademark next in the Daily Dirt.
2: You played it cool and I played it dumb. Don't you think I'm a little too young to be messed with like that?

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0: Richie is finally doing something to prove that he is not standing with AI and, you know, having AI be the end all be all in the music industry. He's saying no way. I'll share what he has done in just a minute. First, well, turns out after more than a decade, Serena Williams and Venus Williams have decided they will play again.
1: That is great.
0: They're actually playing together. They officially received this wild card entry for the Wimbledon 2026. And they're going to do doubles together like they did before. I mean, that's pretty wild.
2: Yeah. It's exciting to see if they can work the kinks out of the joints. Like,
1: I know, right?
2: There's a new generation of tennis players that are going to come up and really give them a run for their money.
1: Yeah.
2: And it must be exciting for the other people that play, like Coco Gauff and people like that, to be able to go across the court from them.
0: You're like, oh my God, there they are. They're together.
2: The monolith, they're on the Mount Rushmore of tennis, women's tennis. So,
0: wow. Woo.
1: Yeah, that'd be crazy to go against them.
0: AI is the top of the conversation, I think, for every industry, especially for the music industry. And Lionel Richie isn't having it. He has decided to file a trademark for a couple of things to protect his voice, of course. And then he decided, you know, that's not enough. I want to protect a couple of my iconic song lyrics, including the phrase, this.
3: Hello. Is it me you're looking for?
0: That's right. He actually filed a trademark application for that specific phrase in effort to stop AI using his voice or cloning it and potentially using that.
2: Or he just wants to make the money off AI doing it, which is probably more likely.
1: Yeah.
2: He's probably all for AI. He's like, wait, I don't have to sing and I can still make money? Sign up the copyright because I got commercials I want to make.
1: He's like, you're going to create a timeless Lionel Richie? That means I don't age?
2: Right. I can keep making money and I don't even have to leave the house. This AI is great. And the first people he's calling up is DoorDash because that lyric is perfect for DoorDash. Some fries. You know, yes, right. I'm looking for you. DoorDash. When you need it there, right away.
0: That's great.
2: Yep. See? That's what it's all about.
4: 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Even worse, it's cats.
0: I'm Medina on Hey Morton, and that's your Daily Dirt.
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2: Coming up next in What's Trending, this poor guy, he just tried to leave a review for an ice cream shop. 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
2: 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Meetings will be held at the Fernley Community Resource and Response Center, 695 East Main Street here in Fernley. 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Doors open at 7 a.m. The meeting begins at 7:30 a.m.
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4: Celebrating America's 250th birthday. 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
5: When you get a fastball and you hit it squarely, it'll go much further than a slow ball. 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
4: That record stood for 34 years, until Roger Maris hit 61 home runs in one single season.
6: Fastball hit deep to right. The one home run, and they're still fighting for that ball out there.
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7: Second baseman moves 20 feet into right field. Barnes hits one.
4: Thanks to Barry Bonds' superhuman batting for the San Francisco Giants in 2001.

0: just want to say real quick, if you would like to watch our show, you can see it on YouTube. We don't do like a traditional podcast, the show after the show or whatever, which is great for some people. That's not our bit. But if you do like to watch our show and the fun topics we do and the games and all of that, they're available on demand on our YouTube page, Hey Morton, HeyMorton. 9 letters, 1 word, Hey Morton, and subscribe. And we put up new stuff every single day. So you'll have a chance to just watch our show on demand whenever you need a little fix, and we'll put you in a good mood. All right. Here's what's trending, what you'll be talking about when you get into work. This is wild. An Alabama couple, they own a new ice cream shop. It's called The Local Scoop. And maybe ice cream just isn't for them. Maybe that's the wrong business, because they don't handle one-star reviews very well.
1: Oh.
0: Oh, man. It turns out Daniel Smith went and bought some ice cream and wasn't crazy about it. Left a one-star review.
2: Hmm.
0: Well, owner Mallory White Goodman decided they'd confront Daniel Smith and give them a piece of their mind about that one-star review.
3: Don't you ever, ever worry about The Local Scoop again, okay?
0: Whoa. Whoa. Took out their phone and went and confronted the guy.
3: Don't you ever, ever worry about The Local Scoop again, okay?
4: I just didn't have a good experience, so I wrote a bad review. I didn't think nothing of it until she reminded me of it. She assaulted me, touched my torso 3 times. She knocked the phone out of my hand and pretty much destroyed the back of it. Kicked it under my car.
0: Wow.
2: I mean,
0: how about that?
2: It's bad to remove a bad Yelp review, so I get it.
0: Yeah. It's like, dude.
2: That's a little wild, though.
0: Certainly not going to bring other customers in with that behavior. I just tell you that right now. It's like, chill, okay?
2: Yeah, it's ice cream, dude.
0: Yeah, okay? Yeah. People are going to come get it.
2: Yeah.
0: If it's hot, they'll eat it. You don't need the reviews, okay? Social media personality Spencer. Do you know Spencer? He mows lawns. SB Mowing is his channel.
1: Okay, yeah. Yes, I love him.
0: Well, you're going to love him even more, because this time he went way above and beyond for an elderly woman that was having some tough times.
1: Oh.
0: Debbie was her name, and he cleaned up her yard like he always does, mm-hmm. and then went beyond.
5: So this is your yard you're dealing with back here.
6: Yeah, it goes all the way back behind the garage.
5: Man, when's the last time that was mowed, you think?
6: Last fall. Kind of embarrassed by it all.
5: Well, this is nothing that we can't fix up and get looking good for you. We decided that we wanted to pay your rent, your last 3 months of rent that you're backed up on.
6: You don't really have to do that, because you've done so much for me already.
5: We want to, and we've got lots of people that are donating to the nonprofit, and this is what they do it for, to help people like you out.
0: So far, they've raised $650,000 for her.
2: That's awesome.
0: She lost her husband, and so it looks like she'll be able to hire, you know, a lawn mowing service and be out of debt. And the weird thing was, she was naked when she came to the door.
5: Well, this is nothing that we can't fix up and get.
0: Okay.
2: Wait a minute.
0: Might want to put a robe on, but other than that, I think we're good to go.
1: Not that kind of call, lady.
0: Yeah. Okay, that's not what we're raising money for.
5: We decided that we...
0: You need to put a robe on.
2: Yeah.
0: No, I made that part up. I shouldn't have done that.
1: Oh, man.
0: Really sweet story. Isn't that cool?
1: Oh, that's awesome.
0: $650,000 to help this woman out. So if you need a dose of something good, marred by a horrible image... Sorry about that.
7: Hey guys, I heard that a woman in Arizona was pulled over for allegedly going over 100 miles an hour, and she claimed that she was rushing home for Love Island. Everyone in the county jail was like, a new bombshell has entered the village.
0: Oh my God. All right, I'm Rick, and now you know what's trending here on Hey Morton.

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0: And now a little tease, what's coming up next in the dirt.
1: Okay, we don't know too much about Taylor Swift and Travis Kelce's wedding. However, I did just find out one big detail, and it is confirmed. I'll share that detail next in the Daily Dirt.
2: Fernley is the place to be this 4th of July. This year, they are not only celebrating our country's 250th anniversary, but also the 25th anniversary of Fernley becoming an incorporated city. The day starts with a grand parade down Main Street. Following the parade, join them at a flag-raising ceremony at the out-of-town park, where there will be a car show, craft fair, and food vendors, contests, Kids Zone, music, the Greased Pig Contest, and the Guns and Hoses Contest. 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
1: Everyone is still convinced that Taylor Swift and Travis Kelce are getting married at Madison Square Garden over 4th of July weekend. And I don't know if that's true. However, I do know one thing.
0: Why do people say it's not true? Because I heard him say it on the basketball broadcast on TV.
8: It's set.
0: They were saying they're getting married there. Well, she's here. She's getting married here in a few weeks. Why do they keep saying that's not happening?
1: I mean,
0: who's doubting it, I guess?
1: No one's sure because it hasn't been officially confirmed by anyone sort of legitimate, like, or close to them.
0: The television sports broadcast, NBC Sports, that seems legit.
1: Well, I mean, it's still just a rumor out there.
8: And the people that are going aren't going to share that.
1: Yeah.
8: I'm sure there's an NDA attached to that.
0: The reason they said that they want to have it there is because they can pull in underneath the stadium and no paparazzi can get any footage or anything.
8: Yeah, Penn Station. Yeah, it's easy.
0: Yeah.
1: Listen, I did find out what they are doing, and it is confirmed. And I think it says a lot about the wedding. I'll share that tidbit in just a minute. First, Diddy. Oh, my God. This guy. It's like he's got 9 lives. He's getting out earlier than expected from his prison sentence.
0: I told you. Did I not?
1: So annoying.
0: Well, I mean, we all kind of predicted
1: it.
0: Right. He's not going to do all that time.
1: It so far isn't, by years or anything. He was scheduled to be released initially June of 2028. Then it was pushed back to May. So he, a little less time. Now it's been moved up to February 23rd of 2028. So he shaved off a couple months there.
0: What is he doing in there where he's shaving off that time?
1: I don't know, actually.
8: Probably
1: they're not saying
8: teaching business or something in there.
1: Yeah. What's interesting is, in my opinion, I'm like, okay, well, by the end of the year, if this keeps happening, he'll just get out and like end of 2026 or 2027.
8: I wonder how this is going to pan out for him, though, because I hear rumors that there are more like charges coming, like more cases being brought up. So he could get released and then like slapped in cuffs again as he's like walking out the hallway.
1: I mean, yeah,
8: that could happen. I don't know, but
1: I'm sorry. He's participating in a drug rehabilitation program, and that's really been helping out.
8: Oh, well, there you go. Yeah.
1: Good for him.
8: Yeah, I suppose.
0: Okay.
1: So we just talked about Taylor Swift, Travis Kelce getting married. The rumors are that, you know, it's happening at Madison Square Garden over the 4th of July weekend. I don't know for 100% if that's true. However, I did find out this is true. They are getting a stage built near Lancaster, Pennsylvania, which is close to where Taylor was born in Reading. And I'm told that this stage is so huge and so massive. A source said, it must be for a really particular musician or artist that they've booked for this wedding. Because if they're putting in all that work for it, who could it be for?
0: Yeah, and they're also building a giant stage in Madison Square Garden right now. 1,000-square-foot stage.
1: So they're building this stage and then bringing it over to Madison Square Garden?
0: Is that what they're saying?
1: Well,
8: maybe like a test run?
1: That's why I don't think the Madison Square Garden thing is maybe happening, because they have the infrastructure and things make it happen. But they're building out a brand new stage for the wedding venue. So, and then they're going to bring it to wherever it is. So at least in my opinion, I'm like, okay, it'll be on the East Coast, because if it's being built in Lancaster, Pennsylvania, I don't know how you haul that big of a stage somewhere. I mean, I know it's done.
8: Oh, it's doable.
1: I don't know.
0: I think that's going to be their post-wedding party.
8: Maybe. Yeah.
1: Oh, maybe.
8: Why not?
0: Yes. Yeah. That way, everybody who's any... Think about this. If you're Taylor Swift and Travis Kelce, and you want to send out invites to every celebrity that was ever there, it'll be the wedding of ever. Because, yes, the people that got to go to the private ceremony are the VIPs. Mm. And then you took the big party. And imagine all the celebrity sightings at that wedding.
8: Yeah, for sure.
1: Oh, my gosh.
0: Imagine when you release those pictures to whoever. It's going to be like Annie Leibovitz at Vanity Fair or something.
1: It's going
0: to
1: be crazy.
0: Massive, yeah. Right? Yeah. And if it's at Madison Square Garden, you have a huge concert with all these artists performing.
1: Yeah.
0: It'll be like the biggest wedding of all time. It'll all be a part of her campaign to stay at the top of every list.
1: Yes.
0: Biggest wedding, biggest this, biggest that.
8: Yeah.
0: And good for them.
8: Yeah.
0: And then after it, they're going to sit there and go, okay, now what?
1: Yep. New album.
0: He's like, gotta get to camp. Running late. Yeah. So gotta go, girl. Yeah. Take care.
9: The vacation rental platform Airbnb announced last week that it is giving away more than 1,300 tickets to the FIFA World Cup to hosts and guests. But if you don't strip your bed at the end of your stay, they send you to the Mets game instead.
1: Oh, sad. I'm Adina on Hey Morton, and that's your Daily Dirt.

0: If you want to get hooked up, here's all you have to do. Play a game we call Real or Fake. Today it's the Carnival Rides edition.
1: Oh.
0: Real or Fake. Are these real rides you could risk your life on at the carnival? Or are they fake? I'm going to give you the name of the ride and a brief description of what it does. And then you have 5 seconds to tell me whether or not that carnival ride is real or fake.
2: These names are going to be hilarious. Because even the real ones are, you know?
0: Yeah, even the real ones are like...
3: Okay.
0: All right. Here's one for you, Dina. Is this real or fake? The Tilt-A-Hurl. It's a twisted version of the Tilt-A-Whirl where cars spin, rock, and bounce while the outer ring rotates in the opposite direction. The ride ends when the operator says, does anyone still have sunglasses?
3: I think that's real.
0: That's fake.
3: Oh.
2: it was in a movie, I think.
0: Yeah. May have been. All right. 866-570-1903. It's time to play Real or Fake, the Carnival Ride Edition here on Hey Morton. Oh.

0: play a game because it's carnival time. It's summer fair time, and that means you've got to take your life into your own hands. At least it feels that way when we play Real or Fake Carnival Ride. Could you determine whether or not a ride is real or fake from just hearing the name of it and a brief description? Well, it may not be as easy as you think. Vivian has stepped up to play. How are you, Vivian? Welcome to Hey Morton.
1: Hey, Morton. Good morning.
0: Good morning. Now, you're going to have 5 seconds to answer once I ask you the name of this ride. I'm going to tell you the name, I'm going to read you the description, and ask you whether or not it's real or fake. Are you ready for this?
1: I'm ready.
0: All right, here we go. Ride number one, the Fireball, a giant vertical loop that sends riders upside down over and over, sometimes pausing them at the top, like the operator is reconsidering their life choices. Real or fake?
1: Fake.
0: No. That one's real.
2: Oh my God.
3: Even the reconsideration?
0: Yeah. Well, that's a little embellishment. Yeah. We don't know what the ride operator's thinking. We just hope they're paying attention. Yeah. All right. Here's your next one. Real or fake?
1: Okay.
0: The Divorce Machine. A two-person ride where couples sit back-to-back in spinning pods that separate randomly, reconnect, flip upside down while carnival music plays. Real or fake? The Divorce Machine.
1: Fake. That's
0: got to
1: be fake.
0: Yeah, yeah, yeah. I got that one right.
3: I was like, that's got to be.
0: All right. How about this one? The Scream Weasel. A narrow roller coaster style ride where tiny two-person cars whip through tight turns while rotating on their own axis. The Scream Weasel.
1: Real.
0: No. That one's fake.
2: I thought that was real, too. I think I've seen it.
0: Yeah. Right, here we go. Real or fake carnival rides? The Gut Bucket. Riders sit inside open barrel cars that roll, bounce, and spin independently while traveling around a lumpy, circular track. The Gut Bucket.
1: Real.
0: No.
3: No.
0: Oh, man. Do you want to do double or nothing? Do you want to do double or nothing?
1: Absolutely.
0: All right. I'm going to give you one more. Get it right, you win. Get it wrong, you have to say, I'm a fool. All right? Here we go.
1: Okay.
0: You have to yell, I'm a fool, if you get this wrong. Here we go. Real or fake carnival ride, the Possum Launcher. A tower ride that shoots riders upwards in short random bursts instead of one clean launch like an elevator operated by a raccoon. The Possum Launcher. Real or fake?
1: Ooh.
0: The Possum Real. Launcher. No!
3: Oh, operated by a raccoon?
2: It's like, well, maybe like a mechanical one.
1: Oh, my
2: one.
1: Gosh.
3: Vivian's like, I've heard Stranger Things. Who knows? <Yes.
1: laughs> I know, really.
0: All right, I'm going to give you one more. Let's do one more.
1: I go on so many.
0: Let's try one
2: triple
0: more.
2: Triple or nothing.
0: Triple or nothing. Here we go. You have to send triple us $5 nothing. If you get this wrong. It'll go into our... unfortunate player Funny, fund.
3: It's right. become monetary.
0: Yes. All right, here we go. $5 you got to pay if you get this wrong. The Meat Tornado. Riders sit in dangling seats around a rotating center pole while the whole platform tilts, dips, and spins in three directions, kind of like a country fair blender. The Meat Tornado. Real or fake?
1: Oh, my goodness. That sounds real.
0: What's the matter with you?
3: Vivian.
1: That sounds crazy enough to be real.
0: Nobody's getting on the meat tornado.
3: Vivian.
0: Can you imagine the lawsuit if anyone got hurt on the meat tornado?
2: Oh, my God. <It's> like...
1: It sounds like something my son would get on, and he's crazy enough to ride it.
0: Oh, my gosh. All right, here we go. I'm going to give you one more. This is your last one. This
3: quadruple
0: is
3: or nothing.
0: Yes. Here we go. You ready? Here's your last one.
1: Okay.
0: Real or fake, the Neck Snapper 3000. A high-speed bench ride that jerks forward, stops suddenly, then reverses direction while the whole row spins like a windshield wiper. The Neck Snapper 3000. Real or fake?
1: That's got to be fake.
0: Thank you!
3: It's fake. I was so worried. I was so worried.
2: Part of her is still like, could have been. Could have been real.
1: Nobody wants to get on that ride. Nobody. Come on, get on. Be tamed, and we turn in the floor into a zoo. Here we go, here we go.
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0: briefly spoke to a child who reported the incident to their father. Deputies said the suspect, 78-year-old Rolando Ramirez of Yarrington, detectives said they are still investigating the potential child luring and will submit their findings to the district attorney's office. The Fernley City Council voted 3-0 Wednesday night to certify the primary election results. Neil McIntyre, Tim Bickerton, Elisa Rhino, Ryan Cross, Debbie Skinner, and Ryan Hannon all advanced to the general election in their respective races. Stay in touch with your local news with the Fernley Reporter. I'm Robert Perea from the Fernley Reporter, and this has been your Fernley News Minute on 101.3 FM, My Biggest Little Radio.
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2: Celebrating America's 250th birthday. She's the tallest woman in America at 305 feet. Her index finger is over 8 feet long. She's the Statue of Liberty, a gift from the people of France to the United States. Her torch shows liberty is leading the way. The tablet she holds stands for law and justice. The broken chains at her feet represent freedom from tyranny and slavery. And her crown is about liberty spreading to all 7 continents. She's welcomed millions of people from around the globe.

She'll be all right. No riding shining armored knight. She will save herself this time. And in fact, tonight, she did confirm. The cold never lasts, my darling. It just teaches the heart

haven't been this fired up about a Netflix show since, like, Squid Games. And this show is a new reality show. It has nothing to do with love or relationships.

0: or drama like that. No, this is all about survival. And I bet anything, Rick, the second I reveal the details of this show, you and your wife are going to be sitting on your couch going, okay, we're watching it.
1: Yeah, we like Survivor. I like Naked and Afraid. Mm-hmm. I even watch that show alone. Did you ever see that?
0: Yes, I've seen that.
1: People on Vancouver Island by themselves for like weeks at a time and just really struggling. Yeah. They weren't naked, but they might as well have been because it was rough out there.
0: I can't wait to tell you all about the show. And it just dropped like a few days ago. I'm shocked no one else is really talking about it because I feel like it deserves to be viral.
1: Oh, wow.
0: Yeah.
1: That good.
0: That good.
1: Okay, we're going to listen to these. Do you have sound from it?
0: Yes. Oh, yes, I do. You're going to find out how the show operates, the first twist,
1: okay,
0: and how bad it actually gets.
1: Now, wait a minute. Wait a minute. Does this give spoilers?
0: No. This is not spoilers. This
1: you
0: is
1: say
0: every...
1: there's that, but you I, always what? Do spoilers. No. There's a part where the main character dies, but it's not going to spoil it for you.
2: You just
1: think it will. Too late.
0: I'm going to give you enough. No, I don't think there's spoilers. I've okay. left names out, you know, like I...
1: Okay, but you know what happens. You just don't know the name of the person it happened to.
2: My God.
1: All right. Next, here. The greatest Netflix survival show ever.
0: Yes.
3: No matter what. No matter what, you got

0: I am so hyped about this new show that just dropped on Netflix, and I'm like, okay, why is no one else watching it? This should be viral. So I want to bring it to the show because, Rick, I know you are going to love it. D-Rock, same for you. I think you're going to be totally on board.
1: Okay.
0: This show is all about survival. And if you love reality show where there's a lot of money on the line and people start acting crazy for it, this is for you. The show is called Outlast the Jungle. Take a listen.
2: Deep in the jungle of Panama, survival isn't just about the wild. It's about the people. 16 strangers with only one rule. You must finish as a team in order to win and split $1 million prize.
1: They're going to split it? I'm already out. You're going to split $1 million?
0: Yeah.
1: You got to come up with more money than that.
0: See,
1: I'm sorry.
0: I thought the same thing. I thought, oh, that seems a little low. It is exactly what makes the game exciting.
3: You can remove yourself at any time. You can change teams at any time. The game starts now.
4: Money makes people do crazy things.
5: We need to get rid of her and get something out of it.
4: There's somebody back there, y'all.
6: Right here!
7: They stole shoes.
8: All that pee-hee, buddy-buddy, is out the window. They're taking somebody out.
1: Just like Survivor, but slightly... Well, no, just like Survivor.
9: I might be a mean bastard, but I'm gonna be a rich mean bastard.
0: I will say, I was like, you know, it is a survival-esque game. There's not like crazy challenges like that.
1: Okay.
0: And in this show, there's a lot less talk. Sometimes in Survival, it's too much like kumbaya, we're talking.
1: In Survivor, the interesting part is the talking because it's the social dynamic that gets people voted out.
0: This one has that aspect. It is just quicker. This show just moves along a little quicker, which I love. So it's kind of like Naked and Afraid and Survivor had a baby and it's this show.
1: How so?
0: Because they are just dropped off in the middle of a jungle or, you know, a location.
1: Same as Survivor.
0: Yes. But they don't have as much tools and as much, you know, in Survivor, there's a lot of like steps like, oh, you might find like a hidden immunity idol. And this means this too much hidden stuff that you have to like really be into to understand the game.
1: Okay.
0: This doesn't have all that. It's very simple. You have one item, another team has another item, and you're trying to survive. You got to be on a team in order to win. Like, for instance, here's the first twist in the game within, by the way, 10 minutes of these people knowing each other.
3: Blue, shelter. Green, fire.
1: This sounds like Survivor to me. I'm sorry.
3: Yellow, hunting. Which one do you choose?
10: Yeah, but there's only three.
7: That means it's uneven teams.
3: Go to it. The game starts now.
7: Like now?
2: All three teams are given a note outlining the first twist in the game.
11: You must have 5 players per team and only 5.
3: Your selection begins now.
7: 1, 2, 3, 4, 5.
12: Let's go, Charlie.
10: Dang.
7: There's 6 of us.
11: Yeah.
10: In the notes.
1: Wait, they have to vote someone out? Oh, where have I heard that before?
11: It says if you are reading this, you have to choose your 5 players, and I need to eliminate someone.
1: Okay, this sounds like it's Survivor to me.
0: Yeah, I mean, every show has to have that aspect, otherwise not every player can be on there. So people do have to get voted out. What's different here is if you do get voted out, because there's no rhyme or reason. It's not like they have to do some sort of challenge and you lose. They could just say, I don't like you. I don't like Rick,
1: which
0: and he's going to be
1: Survivor.
0: Out.
1: Which they do on Survivor. That's the social part of
0: it. You have 24 hours to find a new team, if that team allows you, but there's only 5 members.
1: Okay.
0: And if you don't convince other people to take you in, you have to flare out of the game. It happens so fast.
1: Mm.
0: Like, for instance, 4 days without any food and barely any water, this 2 team members go to another tribe and say, hey, you have something we want. Let's make a trade.
1: Mm-hmm.
0: And it starts going bad quickly.
10: We've got a bow. We've got an extra for you guys. We'd like some fire. And we know that you guys got some extra ferro rods. What do you guys think?
11: You know, it's still pretty early in the game for us to give up valuable resources.
10: The longer that we wait, the better chance there is that we actually do succeed in making fire, at which point the deal is certainly off.
11: Cool.
7: Come on, bro.
11: Look, we're not trying to make this hostile at all.
7: We're coming here saying, may the best team win. And you're saying, well, screw you guys.
11: We didn't say anything like that.
10: You know what? That's pretty dirty.
1: Okay. Well, I'm not sold yet because I don't see anything different.
0: Well, the fighting on this show is next level. You know, on Survivor, they kind of play a little more timid and more of like a behind the scenes people talking bad about you. And it's all about that social aspect. Here, they will get in your face and just what feels
6: off
0: like
6: in the
0: beat
6: distance,
0: you down.
6: I see three figures walking from Team Bravo. We don't want them coming our area. My size alone is an intimidating factor. I'm used to being the bully.
9: I kind of have a little bit of a temper. I'm not saying I'm going to throw hands or nothing like that. But we're going to defend our home at the end of the day.
7: Where's the garden coconuts?
6: Man, come on, hurry up.
1: Sounds like a lot of talking. You said there's no talking.
12: I'm like, let's dance. Let's go.
1: All right, what's going on? Does this? Do they finally? Let's see.
7: Like, he's psycho. He's actually psycho.
6: You want to hit?
1: No, she's playing the bongos. Look out. Okay, now here's what I'm going to do. I'm going to watch the first episode. How long are they?
0: An
1: hour long, probably,
0: yeah.
1: Okay, so an hour long, it's Outlast the Jungle.
0: Outlast the Jungle.
1: Now, I know in Survivor, it's Outwit, Outlast, Outplay. Mm. This one's just Outlast.
0: Yeah.
1: Okay. It better be better than Survivor, because I'm going to be mad if I come back and go, this is like Survivor wannabe. It's like Teemo Survivor.
0: Honestly, to me, it's actually better. I hate to say it, because Survivor lately, for me personally, has gotten a little too into the game. And you're like, okay, just get to the challenges and the fun stuff and like the back and forth between two teams. Like, that's what you want. The drama, who's getting voted off, and a challenge. Like, I don't need all the fluff in between.
12: You don't want the dialogue.
0: It's a bit sometimes too much is what I'm saying. For this show, it moves quickly.
1: Okay.
0: There's a lot of changes and twists and turns that happen when you least expect it. And I was like, oh my God, okay, this just changed the whole game. Reset, you know, and it's like 10 minutes in.
12: All right.
1: Well, listen, do they vote people off every episode?
0: Oh, I can't even say, maybe it's too much. People start dropping like flies and you're like, what? Okay, how is this happening?
1: Do they vote people off every episode?
0: Not every episode. No.
1: Just some episodes.
0: It is so random.
1: Why don't you want to say they vote people off?
0: They do. Okay. Right? But it's not how you expect it. How I can say it.
1: Okay, that's good. All right. Well, listen, I'm going to give it a shot. And maybe it will be faster than Survivor. I'm not mad at the pace of Survivor because I like seeing how this. The great thing about Survivor, if you watch that show, is they figured out how to fool you into thinking one thing's going to happen when something else is going to happen. Mm-hmm.
0: True.
1: You cannot predict people's behavior or who's going to make it. In the earlier episodes, you kind of could, like, oh, that guy's going to make it. No one likes them. Now you're like, man, they're all unlikable. Who would ever put up with that? All right, so it's called
0: Outlast
1: the Jungle.
0: The Jungle.
1: Outlast the Jungle, and it's on Netflix.
0: Please watch. I don't want to be the only
1: way,
0: one excited.
1: Way better than Survivor.
0: It's Survivor and Naked and Afraid had a baby. That's all I could say.
1: How is it like Naked and Afraid?
0: Because it's more realistic of these people being out there alone.
1: Okay.
0: Versus like, again, Survivor seems a little like too much of a game and everyone kind of knows it. So they kind of act tough and put it in a show. This is just raw. Crazy.
1: We'll see. Outlast the Jungle. I'll be back with a review next week.
0: Okay.
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20: 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What's coming?
0: Jelly Roll is divorcing his wife, Bunny, after more than a decade together. But what are some details? 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It's next in the Daily Dirt.
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0: Jelly Roll and his wife, Bunny, are divorcing. Okay, but I did find out a couple more details about this situation. I can't wait to share them with you in a minute. But first, Hollywood icon Guillermo del Toro is no fan of AI. Mm-mm. While he was receiving the British Film Institute Fellowship Award, he decided that was the time to sort of stand up against AI. And he said AI is a threat to the creative freedom, saying the human touch in storytelling has never been more important than right now. And he says he praised cinema as an art form worth fighting for, and he said that he was going to do everything in his power to keep that going.
1: Well, he does use CGI, so in a way he uses AI. It's just man-made AI.
0: Yeah, so I guess as long as someone's working the controls and pushing the buttons, he's okay with it. I don't know.
2: Yeah.
1: I don't think that he has... I think it's a noble thing to say. I think it's the same as people saying, I'm not going to use a mobile phone.
0: Yeah.
1: It's like, okay, well, okay. But
0: yeah,
1: you're definitely not going to be, you know, it's like saying you wouldn't use a camera phone for stuff. Like,
2: right.
1: Yeah, everyone's going to use it. It just is. It's a tool. It's going to be a part of our future. And it's noble to take a stand, but it's like trying to stop a flood with a drinking cup.
0: I wonder what it says, because these, you know, we've heard even Steven Spielberg, you know, Guillermo del Toro, a lot of directors, big ones in Hollywood, have talked about this AI thing, and none of them are kind of on board fully. I guess my question is, what do they know that we don't? Or what are they trying to send a message to everyday people and other industries saying, we could see down the line how this will really affect it, and it's no good?
1: What they're saying is, we charge a lot of money for doing something that it looks like can be pretty easily done with your laptop.
2: Mm-hmm.
1: And so we believe that the reason we bring value to this, it'd be the same thing if they were going to bring in an AI co-host for the show. You'd be against it, because all of a sudden, how much money do you make doing this job when they can have a $1,500 laptop be you?
0: Yeah, but I would still go and see a Steven Spielberg movie, whether it's made with AI or not, because his name is on it, and they've made already such a big name for their career. So it doesn't hurt them in my eyes at all.
1: It does, because they're not going to get paid as much for it as they used to.
0: Well, the budget's low. That's even better.
1: The budget's low, but so is the pay. And listen, when you work in Hollywood, there's nobody going, here's a lot of money for nothing. Hmm. And so they can see that coming.
2: Yeah.
0: Interesting.
2: Yeah.
0: Jelly Roll filed for divorce from his wife, Bunny, after being together for more than a decade, and it really did shock fans. I found out a few details, though. He listed their separation date as May 9th and as irreconcilable differences for the reason.
2: Mm-hmm.
0: Here's a few things we might have missed the last few months. Jelly wasn't wearing his wedding band at the CMA Fest, for example. Bunny has been posting more of just kind of herself on social media with odd quotes. Like a few days ago, before the news really hit, she posted, you know, like a photo of herself and wrote, "Women's intuition when that stuff doesn't add up."
2: Mm.
0: At the time, it didn't make sense. Now it's
1: starting to make sense. That would have made sense to me in 2 seconds.
2: Yeah.
1: As a husband, I would have been like, uh-oh. Because, you know, if I saw my wife post that, I'm like, oh, I'm going to have a conversation when I get home. I don't know what I did.
0: Bunny, even on her own podcast, recently said that she would never forgive Jelly Roll if he cheated on her for the third time. There's rumors that Jelly Roll may have had a secret girlfriend. So that's all rumor. However, in all of that, Jelly Roll's daughter chimed in on social media, and all she said was, "Worry about your house, not mine. I'm not speaking on it yet."
1: All right. Well, let us know when you are.
0: Well, yeah, girl.
1: Why post that on social media? Right. I always love people go, "Don't pay attention to me because I got nothing to say." Well, you're saying something and you're saying it on social media. It's like getting on stage going, "I'm not getting on the mic."
2: It's like, you want to be heard. We hear you.
0: Okay. Yeah. What happened?
1: Excuse me. Can I have your attention? I don't want your attention. Thank you.
2: Right.
1: That's exactly what she just said. Yeah. Okay. Well, you know, let us know when you do.
3: According to a new survey, the average American knows by 8:36 a.m. if it's going to be a bad day. I guess that's about when you realize you set your alarm for 8 o'clock p.m.
0: I'm Medina. I'm Hay Morton, and that's your Daily Dirt.

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1: Celebrating America's 250th birthday. You may not have heard of Mary Kay and Johnny, but it was the first American situation comedy series, premiering in 1947. The most famous sitcom of all starred a redheaded comedic genius and her real-life husband, who changed television forever when he created the first comedy series shot on film, I Love Lucy.
2: Hello, friends. I'm your Vitamin to Vegemite girl.
1: The beloved series is an indelible part of the American fabric, comedy that has earned immortality status.
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1: Is the place to be this 4th of July. 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
1: You may not have heard of Mary Kay and Johnny, but it was the first American situation comedy series, premiering in 1947. 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

is the place to be this 4th of July. This year, they are not only celebrating our country's 250th anniversary, but also the 25th anniversary of Fernley becoming an incorporated city. The day starts with a grand parade down Main Street. Following the parade, join them at a flag-raising ceremony at the out-of-town park, where there will be a car show, craft fair, and food vendors, contests, kids zone, music, the greased pig contest, and the guns and hoses contest. Starting at dusk, a spectacular fireworks show. There will be live music until midnight. 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
1: This is Robert Perea from the Fernley Reporter with your Fernley News Minute for Thursday, June 18th. Lyon County Sheriff's deputies investigating a report of a possible child luring incident in Yerington on Wednesday arrested a non-compliant sex offender. The sheriff's office said the suspect briefly spoke to a child who reported the incident to their father. Deputies said the suspect, 78-year-old Rolando Ramirez of Yerington, detectives said they are still investigating the potential child luring and will submit their findings to the district attorney. Office. The Fernley City Council voted 3-0 Wednesday night to certify the primary election results. Neil McIntyre, Tim Bickerton, Elisa Rhino, Ryan Cross, Debbie Skinner, and Ryan Hannon all advanced to the general election in their respective races. Stay in touch with your local news with the Fernley Reporter. I'm Robert Perea from the Fernley Reporter, and this has been your Fernley News Minute on 101.3 FM, my biggest little radio.
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2: Celebrating America's 250th birthday, one of America's greatest cities was founded by French colonists in 1718. It became part of the U.S. in 1803 after the Louisiana Purchase. New Orleans is the birthplace of jazz and home to Creole cooking and has produced dozens of famous recording artists, including

and R&B queen Irma Thomas. New Orleans suffered unspeakable tragedy in 2005 when Hurricane Katrina hit, flooding 80% of the city and leaving tens of thousands of people without food, electricity, water, or medical care. But the city rebuilt, Mardi Gras returned, and the French Quarter and all of New Orleans came back strong.

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0: 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I just got stung by a wasp. Those nasty creatures. Can you help me?
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0: RNG. Fallon, Reno, Friendly Sparks, Nevada, and surrounding.
1: Celebrating America's 250th birthday, one of America's greatest cities was founded by French colonists in 1718. It became part of the U.S. in 1803 after the Louisiana Purchase. New Orleans is the birthplace of jazz and home to Creole cooking, and has produced dozens of famous recording artists, including

R&B queen Irma Thomas. New Orleans suffered unspeakable tragedy in 2005 when Hurricane Katrina hit, flooding 80% of the city and leaving tens of thousands of people without food, electricity, water, or medical care. But the city rebuilt, Mardi Gras returned, and the French Quarter and all of New Orleans came back strong.

right, this is Big Pete letting you guys know I'll be live after 4 o'clock. I got graduations to go to. So let's get you back to more great music on 101.3, my biggest...

0: outside. Right now, I am at the Silverland Middle School, waiting to hear my grandson, Easton Conway Stapleton, get promoted to high school. Man, I can't believe I have taken that young man to school ever since he was in kindergarten. And next year will be the last year I actually take him because, well, he'll be driving real soon. I mean, he's going to be 15. Man, time flies, folks. Time flies. Enjoy those kids while you can because you just never know. And a big congratulations to everybody that's promoting. Or how about the Fernley High School? All the graduations on tomorrow. Crazy. All these kids I literally watched grow up in front of my eyes. I mean, I've been involved. If they did sports their whole life, I've been involved their whole life. And it's sad, but it's so thrilling to see them take that next step into adulthood. All right, enough about me. I'm going to break away to some commercials. You got to pay our bills. So just keep it locked on the best station in the nation, only on 101.3, My Biggest Little Radio.
1: The place to be this 4th of July. 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The day starts with a grand parade down Main Street. 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

All right, coming up in a short while, we're going to go over the weather for the weekend. It's going to be hot, hot, hot. 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

0: weather, and just so you know, the weather is going to be outside all day, every day. It's a hot one today, 85, but this is going to be the coolest it's going to be in over a week, because Friday, 93, it's the first day of the 90s, and it goes on for a while. I got the weather till next Wednesday. Let's hear about it. The weekend looks like 91 on Saturday, 92 on Sunday, 94 on Monday. Yes, baby, we're just heating it up. Tuesday and Wednesday, high of 97. Now, y'all know that the weather could be off 2 to 3 degrees, so it possibly could be the first 100-degree weather we have this year next week. So make sure you guys stay hydrated. Stay and slather yourself up. I mean, I'm telling you, you're going to want to be covered. I burn, and I'm a pretty dark guy, and I still burn pretty bad. But make sure you stay safe out there, stay hydrated. And if you're going to the Nevada State Fair, make sure you bring lots and lots of water, because it's going to be hot. And have lots of fun, but stay safe. All right, we're going to break away to our sponsors. Keep it locked. We've got to pay some bills, but we'll be back with more great music on 101.3. Come on, get up.
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1: Celebrating America's 250th birthday. They were two teenage boys with vivid imaginations and a love of science fiction when they changed our culture forever. In 1933, Jerry Siegel and Joe Shuster created a costume superhero with a secret identity, and 5 years later, Superman debuted in Action Comics number one. For almost 90 years, the last son of Krypton has fought for truth, justice, and the American way.
2: What is a hero? My answer was that a hero is someone who commits a courageous action without considering the consequences. Now my definition is completely different. I think a hero is an ordinary individual who finds the strength to persevere and endure in spite of overwhelming obstacles.
1: Siegel and Shuster created a whole new genre of fiction that led to the pantheon of superheroes, including Batman, Wonder Woman, and Green Lantern, characters who have represented the best of our American values for almost a century.

That's choosing Nevada. At least that's what I like to call about it. All right, we are live and we are large and in charge and hot, baby. Is it hot in here or is it just me? I don't know. Let's keep this thing rolling on the best show on radio right here, right now.

Good Feeling Florida in about 5 minutes. We're going to talk about what Dad wants for Father's Day. Right now, we got Terrence Trent D'Arby and Wishing Well, Baby. I Wish You Well.

and Cowgirl. It is 324. It is hot outside, 96 degrees outside. So, Father's Day is this Sunday. Sunday, which means it's time to cram on what to get your dad. He always says he doesn't want anything, but he probably does. Unless it's another number one dad mug, but I love those. Someone on social media asked, Dads, what do you actually want for Father's Day? I just know the answer can't be beef, jerky, and mugs. Here's some of the best responses from the internet. Able to spend the day time with my family. I would totally 100% agree. A day off. Go to a baseball game. Too bad the Aces aren't in town. Eat some hot dogs. Enjoy some time with my kids away from the screens, your phone screens. Love to go on a long hike with the kids is another answer. Pick a cooler and go to a local park, set up a grill, cook some burgers, drink a beer or two. Yeah, play around the golf with the son and father. Great time. A great home breakfast. A sword. Ice cream cake. Heck yeah. A pack of decent socks is good. A pressure washer. That's what I want, Linda. A pressure washer. That's what I want. Heck yeah. I'd be using it all over the place. All right. Well, enough about Dad. We're going to break away to our sponsors. Keep it locked right here. Hey, don't forget, this Saturday, I'll be hanging out with you guys at movie at the Boys and Girls Club, outdoor movie, 695 East Main Street. Lots of fun, right? Starts at dusk, so when it gets dark, they got vendors, they got fun, they got raffles. You don't want to miss it. It'll be this Saturday. Right now, we're going to break away to our sponsors. Keep it locked.

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8: All right, here's the first look of traffic. We got one on 395 North and Golden Valley Road southbound. 395 North and Golden Valley Road. You know what? We've had problems there all week. So just if you can avoid the area, definitely avoid the area. All right. Other than that, just got the normal slowdowns. USA Parkway is a little bit slow. The roundabout, a little bit slow. Newlands is actually pretty good right now. So keep doing a great job. This is the Friday Eve, and we want to make it to the weekend safe. So just take your time to get to where you need to go and stay hydrated. All right, we're going to kick things off with more music. 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

0: Now, an ordinary kid on Father's Day.
1: What can I say about my dad? His jokes are pretty dumb, but I laugh because I don't want him to feel like an idiot. I think he knows, though. Mom's always saying, your dad can be such an idiot. He says bad words, like a lot. And why does he always scream at the TV? He knows they can't hear him, right? Dad always says, I need to get in shape. Why, Dad? Round is a shape. I like that he's squishy. 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I love you, Daddy. And I hope when I turn 16, just like Mommy did, I get pregnant by somebody as awesome as you. Happy Father's Day.
0: This has been An Ordinary Kid on Father's Day.
2: Aww, that's just so touching. You want to know it's going to be fun this weekend? If you got nothing to do, or if you want to celebrate Dad's Day a day early, we got a movie night. Yes. 101.3 presents movie night this Saturday, June 20th. Starts at dusk. The movie we'll be showing is Zootopia 2. I just picked it up today. So it's in-house. The movie is in-house. And, yep, there'll be vendors. Oh, by the way, where? Where's it going to be? 695 East Main Street. That's where. Or if you don't know where that's at, that's a Boys and Girls Club of Truckee Meadows. If you've never been there, you definitely want to go check it out because it is sick. It is bad. Yeah, you know what I was going to say, right? Right. With that being said, yeah, they got vendors. They got prizes, raffle prizes. They got much, much more. And it starts at dusk. Zootopia 2 this Saturday, 695 East Main Street. Be there or be square. We're going to break away to our sponsors. 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
2: All right, here's another look at traffic. We have 395 South and Lemon Drive. 395 South and Lemon Drive, there's a motor assist, so it's probably slow and go. And 395 North and Golden Valley Road is a probably no-go. It's a vehicle accident with injury, so pray for those people. And if you can avoid the area, definitely avoid the area. Your normal slowdown, folks, USA Parkway, Burnley Roundabout. A little slow, but it'll get you where you need to go. All right, we're going to play Olivia Dean, Man I Need, for the next Rock Block on the best show on radio, 101.3, My Biggest Little Radio.
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0: Robert Perea from the Fernley Reporter with your Fernley News Minute for Thursday, June 18th. Lyon County Sheriff's deputies investigating a report of a possible child luring incident in Yerington on Wednesday arrested a non-compliant sex offender. The sheriff's office said the suspect briefly spoke to a child who reported the incident to their father. Deputies said the suspect, 78-year-old Rolando Ramirez of Yerington, detectives said they are still investigating the potential child luring and will submit their findings to the district attorney's office. The Fernley City Council voted 3-0 Wednesday night to certify the primary election results. Neil McIntyre, Tim Bickerton, Elisa Rhino, Ryan Cross, Debbie Skinner, and Ryan Hannon all advanced to the general election in their respective races. Stay in touch with your local news with the Fernley Reporter. I'm Robert Perea from the Fernley Reporter, and this has been your Fernley News Minute on 101.3 FM, My Biggest Little Radio.
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2: Celebrating America's 250th birthday, one of America's greatest cities was founded by French colonists in 1718. It became part of the U.S. in 1803 after the Louisiana Purchase. New Orleans is the birthplace of jazz and home to Creole cooking, and has produced dozens of famous recording artists, including

and R&B queen Irma Thomas. New Orleans suffered unspeakable tragedy in 2005 when Hurricane Katrina hit, flooding 80% of the city and leaving tens of thousands of people without food, electricity, water, or medical care. But the city rebuilt, Mardi Gras returned, and the French Quarter and all of New Orleans came back strong.

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0: And now, one woman's thoughts on the World Cup.
1: So my husband had the idea to come to a bar to watch a World Cup soccer game. They should call this sport sucker, because it sucks. And why do they call it the World Cup? The trophy has a ball on the top. Now the Stanley Cup, that's a cup. Well, it's more of a bowl, but then it might be called a Super Bowl, and that trophy is a silver football, so go figure. Oh, wait, everyone's getting excited. Oh, he kicked it into the stands. Wait, what? They're adding time? They should be subtracting time. Oh, let this game die an early death. Hey, I have an idea. Add a second ball.
0: And that was one woman's thoughts on the World Cup.
2: I gotta tell you, that's not a bad idea. Have two balls. There you go. All right, I'm not into the World Cup this time around. Every time around, I'm like glued to the TV. But just if I have a choice between that or baseball, I'm gonna choose baseball every time. Thank God it's not during football season, because well, the world calls that football, but we call that soccer. All right, we're gonna break away to our sponsor. Keep it locked. It's hot outside. I could say how hot it is, but you already know. So, it's 422 and hot outside. Hold on, we'll be right back with the traffic report on the best show on the radio.
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2: All right, here's another look at your traffic. Right now in Reno, we have 395 South and Lemon Drive, 395 South Lemon Drive, and also USA Parkway and Denmark. So it's up the road a little bit. The USA Parkway and Denmark, there is a slowdown or a no down because it's not moving. Other than that, just normal areas that are slow, you know, USA Parkway again, and the roundabout, just pay attention to your surroundings and just relax. 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

Yeah, that takes me back to the 70s and my show, Big Pete to Meet Jackson Show, every Saturday at 10 to noon. Right now, that's Rupert Holmes, the Pina Colada song, getting you back to today's great music and good times. We got Max, the thing I love, coming up right here, right now, on the number one station in the nation, baby, 101.3, my biggest little radio.

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16: This is not headline news. Johnny Depp's next movie is called Day Drinker. To prepare for the role, he studied a midday disc jockey. The Grammys are adding 5 new categories, with hopes they'll get 5 new viewers. A 6-year-old kid on a field trip found a Viking sword that had been buried for 1,300 years. Now we wait to find out if he becomes a superhero or supervillain. And a study finds that extreme exercise can increase belly fat. Well, that's why I never go overboard on exercise. Or underboard. I'm mostly smorgasbord. This is not headline news.
17: I'm definitely mostly smorgasbord. For sure, for sure, for sure. But boy, I would love to have found a old sword like that. That would be just, but would I be a good guy? Or a villain, a bad guy? I'd be a good guy. Although when Easton Conway Stapleton was younger, he always wanted to be the bad guy. And I asked him why once. Why do you always want to be the bad guy? He told me, he's like, because they have all the cool stuff. It's like, oh my God, you are absolutely right. They have all the cool stuff. Folks, it's 4:49. It's 97 degrees outside. And we're going to break away to our sponsors. We're going to come back with the good stuff. And your traffic report coming right up after this.
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